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1: Well now, we call this the act of mating. But there are several other very important differences between human beings and animals that you should know about.

0: try that.
1: It does it. Kurt Vile thing.
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1: Sir Keir Starmer's pledging to help more than a million youngsters who are out of work and out of education. A new report by former Labour Health Secretary Alan Milburn has found job and career opportunities for those aged between 16 and 24 are shrinking, and one in six are set to be out of work, education or training within 5 years. But the PM's vowing to tackle the issue.
2: I've been really worried about young people and the number of them that are out of work. This is a real sobering report, and we cannot afford, we will not allow, a lost generation.
1: Meanwhile, the PM's hit back at criticism from Tony Blair, who's accused his government of having no coherent plan. Sir Keir insists he's made the right policy choices. Nicola Sturgeon says she was deceived, betrayed and lied to by her estranged husband Peter Murrell, who's pleaded guilty to fraud. And it's not just the UK that's experiencing soaring temperatures. Portugal has set a new hottest day in May record with 40.3 degrees Celsius recorded. That's the latest from Radio News Hub. I'm David Hall.
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1: A dry morning with sunny spells for most. Outbreaks of rain will affect the far north with some showers across the southeast. It'll be another very warm day though, with a high of 25 degrees Celsius.

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1: Job and career opportunities for young people are shrinking and we're in danger of losing a generation. That's according to a review by former Minister Alan Milburn, who's found more than 1 million young people are not in education, employment or training. Shadow Work and Pensions Secretary Helen Whatley says it's time ministers took action.
2: The government's already had 2 years to be tackling this problem. Instead, they've made it worse. And we've got a report which, yes, usefully brings together lots of the data, paints how serious the picture is, but has absolutely no solutions, no policies, no plans to fix it.
1: Sir Keir Starmer says the report is sobering and the government will do more to help young people. A woman who murdered her 19-day-old daughter in a violent and brutal attack has been jailed for at least 19 years. Nicole Blaine from Greenock in Inverclyde killed her infant daughter Thea Wilson in 2023. And Serena Williams is in discussions about a potential return to competitive tennis. She's considering playing a doubles event next month. That's the latest from Radio News Hub. I'm David Hall.
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1: A dry morning with sunny spells for most. Outbreaks of rain will affect the far north with some showers across the southeast. It'll be another very warm day though, with a high of 25 degrees Celsius.

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1: Sir Keir Starmer's pledging to help more than a million youngsters who are out of work and out of education. A new report by former Labour Health Secretary Alan Milburn has found job and career opportunities for those aged between 16 and 24 are shrinking, and one in six are set to be out of work, education or training within 5 years. But the PM's vowing to tackle the issue.
2: I've been really worried about young people and the number of them that are out of work. This is a real sobering report, and we cannot afford, we will not allow, a lost generation.
1: Meanwhile, the PM's hit back at criticism from Tony Blair, who's accused his government of having no coherent plan. Sir Keir insists he's made the right policy choices. Nicola Sturgeon says she was deceived, betrayed and lied to by her estranged husband Peter Murrell, who's pleaded guilty to fraud. And it's not just the UK that's experiencing soaring temperatures. Portugal has set a new hottest day in May record with 40.3 degrees Celsius recorded. That's the latest from Radio News Hub. I'm David Hall.
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1: A dry morning with sunny spells for most. Outbreaks of rain will affect the far north with some showers across the southeast. It'll be another very warm day though, with a high of 25 degrees Celsius. On.

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1: Job and career opportunities for young people are shrinking and we're in danger of losing a generation. That's according to a review by former Minister Alan Milburn, who's found more than 1 million young people are not in education, employment or training. Shadow Work and Pensions Secretary Helen Whatley says it's time ministers took action.
2: The government's already had 2 years to be tackling this problem. Instead, they've made it worse. And we've got a report which, yes, usefully brings together lots of the data, paints how serious the picture is, but has absolutely no solutions, no policies, no plans to fix it.
1: Sir Keir Starmer says the report is sobering and the government will do more to help young people. A woman who murdered her 19-day-old daughter in a violent and brutal attack has been jailed for at least 19 years. Nicole Blaine from Greenock in Inverclyde killed her infant daughter Thea Wilson in 2023. And Serena Williams is in discussions about a potential return to competitive tennis. She's considering playing a doubles event next month. That's the latest from Radio News Hub. I'm David Hall.
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1: A dry morning with sunny spells for most. Outbreaks of rain will affect the far north with some showers across the southeast. It'll be another very warm day though with a high of 25 degrees Celsius.
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1: Tens of thousands of work experience training placements will be available to get young people into work. They'll span sectors from construction to hospitality to social care. And it comes after the news that over a million 16 to 24-year-olds are not learning or earning. A Canadian man linked to the deaths of more than 100 Brits after allegedly selling them lethal substances will not face trial in the UK. Kenneth Law is accused of aiding suicide. More people admit to using a phone to go on the internet, text or post on social media whilst driving than at any point since 2018. Team. Rod Dennis is from the RAC who did the research.
2: What we need to see from the government is a clear plan of action to target this problem and how we go about fixing it. We as RAC think there should be a focus particularly on younger drivers, educating them about the dangers of this and showing them why no message, no video call is worth risking your life and others for.
1: And the warm weather is here to stay for many of us, but it is going to cool down slightly towards near average at the weekend. From Radio News Hub, I'm Frankie Hessein.
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1: Dry and bright with sunny spells for most of us. Cloudy across Scotland, though, with some outbreaks of rain across the northwest, similar in the southwest as well. Highs of 25 degrees Celsius.

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2: This ain't no disco. 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
1: 300,000 new work experience and training placements are being put in place to try and get more young people into work. It's after a report warned that over a million 16 to 24-year-olds were either not working or in education. Placements will cover sectors from construction to hospitality to social care. Drivers admitting to using phones whilst on the road has hit an eight-year high. Rod Dennis is from the RAC who did the research.
2: When you're driving, you should be focused on one thing only, and that is what you are doing as a driver. Sadly, for some drivers, it does appear that they can't resist that temptation, and that's what's leading to these shocking figures.
1: US and Iranian negotiators are said to have reached an agreement to extend their ceasefire. Tehran have not confirmed any deal, though, while Donald Trump is also yet to sign it off. His deputy, J.D. Vance, says it's unclear whether he will. And Westminster must get better at governing a world with AI. That's coming from the Prime Minister's Chief Secretary. Darren Jones says it's difficult to manage due to the rapid rate at which the technology improves. From Radio News Sub, I'm Frankie Hairsign.
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1: Dry and bright with sunny spells for most of us. Cloudy across Scotland though, with some outbreaks of rain across the northwest. Similar in the southwest as well. Highs of 25 degrees Celsius.

0: Hello, people all over the world. It's Friday. My name is Jeff with a J. This is Coast with a K. Broadcasting from New Begin this morning. So not in the studio, give me a call on 07701 300 749. Already got some nice requests rolling in on my personal phone, which is lovely. Let's have a feel-good factor.
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5: Isn't it a lovely

Good morning to Paul Walls. He says, good morning, Campos. Good morning, Jeff. Good morning, Coasties. Good morning, Pontinos. Hi, hi, hi. Good morning, Nikos. Good morning, the Binions. And good morning to all the other DJs. Morning, Paul. Good morning to Nikos, who's feeling old. It was his birthday yesterday. Oh, shabba. And good morning to Sheena. Sheena has had to have a few days off. She's been unwell. She's on her way back to work now. Fired up Hugo the Honda. Here's a tune for her. Shabba. Where's the canny courier these days? We've never heard from him. For picking up his parcels, that's what he's doing. I'm sure they're listening. Hurry up, Harry. 0771 300 749. If you want to tune on this feel good Friday, 29th of May.

Let's cheer up Nikos a little bit. Yes, he's a bit despondent because he's getting on a little bit. So, Nikos, take yourself way back to before you met Mrs. Nikos and think of all the lovely times you've had since you met Mrs. Nikos, since when you were a bachelor boy. And this ties in nicely because Mrs. Nikos loves Cliff Richards.

Paul Walls is saying it's time he had a couple of dancey tunes on. It's Friday, yay! And coincidentally, Julie the driver said, what sort of music do you like? I'll play your tune. Anything that gets me dancing. Okay. I've got to Google that. I don't know what, geez, I don't know, I'm not a dancer, put it that way. Used to get the Lycra short of the Lycra leggings on, this Lycra trousers there, and the jacket, and do the moves, push the moves in the eye. I think not. Does it, do you still do the walking on the dance floor dance? That used to amuse me. The wedding dance. The drunken uncle. Tie around the head. So what makes you want to dance? Give me some suggestions. I've got a few ideas. Paul Walls has given me a couple. Shabba. Feel Good Friday in the European Disco.

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1: Tens of thousands of work experience placements will be available to get more young people into work. Lucy Gormanley has more.
2: The placements will span sectors from construction to hospitality to social care. And it comes after the news that over a million 16 to 24-year-olds are not learning or earning. Former Labour Cabinet Minister Alan Milburn, who led the report, found a lack of work experience was the most common barrier to work. And students without family connections or strong networks are missing out.
1: Former Scottish Minister Nicola Sturgeon says she was deceived, misled and betrayed by her ex-husband. Yesterday, she appeared in public for the first time since Peter Murrell admitted to embezzling money from the SNP. A rocket belonging to Jeff Bezos' Blue Origin has exploded during a test launch. The new Glenn rocket blew up ahead of a satellite launch planned for next week. And Luke Littler admits he was close to walking away from darts after a series of incidents where crowds turned against him. But he bounced back to win the Premier League title last night. From Radio News Hub, I'm Frankie Hess.
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1: Dry and bright with sunny spells for most of us. Cloudy across Scotland though, with some outbreaks of rain across the northwest. Similar in the southwest as well. Highs of 25 degrees Celsius.

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0: Welcome back to part two of Friday's Feel Good Breakfast Show on Coast 106.6 FM. Thank you for joining in. Morning to Andy, the crazy muck shifter. Good morning to Big D. Julie with the J's having a good dance. Paul Walls and Joanne. Joanne loves Levi Heron, the little grandson that dances around like maniac. All good, feel good Friday. Keep the tunes coming. All I'm doing is pressing the buttons on your behalf. Shabba. This is Coast Radio International. Broadcasting to Benidorm, Berlin,
1: Backworth.
0: Go on, do your moves. Couple more. The moonwalk, you can do it.

Sorry about the delay there. A few ads. You're not hated when these ads things pop up. I got quite. I was getting quite a few scam calls yesterday because I made inquiries about solar heating a little while ago, and I've been plagued ever since. I've devised the perfect comeback for these. I timed them to see how long it takes before they hang up on us. 07701 300 749. You're going to give us a scam call. Or you can phone in for a request. Anyway, I'm looking at the traffic. Getting quite inspired by you lot out there. I've had some quite nice comments just there, which I'll tell you in a second. This is the traffic. A little bit of traffic building up on the approach to Moor Farm. No, no, not in Moor Farm. North Seaton Round. See, I'm getting all excited now, dancing around and whatnot. North Seaton Roundabout, a little bit of traffic there. The roadworks are still between Bumerson and the Spine Road. No major traffic at the moment, though. It seems to be okay. Moor Farm is absolutely fine. Seaton Burn Round. Roundabout also fine, moving down the A1, all good, everybody's decided to either go to work early and get the hours in and go and party, or they've decided to take the day off. No traffic issues at all on the roads this morning as far as I can see. So, back to the music. Yes, I've had three people message in and say they're loving the music. Well, I didn't do anything, all I did was say dance stuff. And the next thing, I had some quite good requests there. So Julie suggests, should we do that every Friday? Well, I will if you get the tunes in. How about a Friday dance hour? I'm quite happy to do that. Just you support me with the tunes, because I'm useless. All I do is put them on. A bit of banter in between. Happy to go with the flow. Community radio is your station, your music, your choice. Get involved. 07701 300 749. Right, the next half a dozen songs are requests. Then we go on to the Toonami thing. We need to do that as well. Shabba. Right, let's get on with it. Stop talking, Jeff. Shake your tail feather.

Jabba. Good morning to the Jammers, the mini Jammers, the Jemisons. Turn on me Trev, turn on me Helen, turn on me Lorna. Steve, Emma, Teddy, Tommy. More with couriers. They're still there. They're still there. They're just quiet at the minute because they're so busy. That doesn't make sense, does it? They're quiet with requests because they're so busy with their work. There you go. Jabba. Morning to K Plastic, simply because they're fantastic. Morning, Chris. Keep you well. I need new roof for my conservatoire. Panels are faded. DIY Jeff. That'll be another few leaks in the conservatoire roof. One panel, triple cob polycarbonate. That'll do the job. Shabba. So 0771 300 749. Keep the dance tunes going if you want. You keep them coming and I'll play them. I've got half a dozen requests to go through. Jabba! Morning to Andy. Good morning to Les. Good morning to Big D. Good morning to Missy B. Good morning to Parker and Ziggy and Squeak. They've put a request in today.

I was in Costa del Cromlington last Saturday doing a course with Maggie Martin and Cromlington Town Council. It was brilliant. Working from the council offices in Manor Walk. A pleasure, and the people were lovely. Shout out to Fiona, Viv, Lauren. Well done. Anyway, back to the Minions. Have a great weekend. Thanks for the

0: Rinkelko, Rinkelko, he'll sort you out without a doubt. Rinkelko, Rinkelko.
1: At Kelco, we have all your car servicing and maintenance needs covered.

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1: 300,000 new work experience placements are being put in place to try and get more young people into work. Lucy Gormley reports.
2: The move comes after a report warned that too many young people were struggling to find work, with over a million either not in employment or education. The placements will cover sectors from construction to hospitality to social care. Alan Milburn, who led a review into the issue, says a lack of work experience placements was the most cited barrier to work amongst young people, and those without connections are missing out.
1: Thousands of people have been left without a water supply due to high demand over the recent heatwave. Around 8,000 customers in Whitstable have been affected. Southwest Water have apologised. US and Iranian negotiators are said to have reached an agreement to extend their ceasefire. Tehran have not confirmed any deal, though, while Donald Trump is also yet to sign it off. J.D. Vance says it's unclear whether he will. And a Jeff Bezos-owned rocket has exploded on a test launch just before a major satellite launch next week. From Radio News Hub, I'm Frankie Hess.
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1: Dry and bright with sunny spells for most of us. Cloudy across Scotland, though, with some outbreaks of rain across the northwest. Similar in the southwest as well. Highs of 25 degrees Celsius. Coast Radio.
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Tenuous link if you care to look for it. Goggles roof, cat goes. Happy Friday!

20th Century Fox. Leading on to the sweet. What does the Jeff say? Bye, soon, get your requests in now.

Good Friday. If you want, we'll make it a regular thing, a dance Friday, dance hour. Have a great weekend. Still time for a request. Shabba.

Happy Friday, everyone. Have a great weekend. It's party time. Are you going to a party at the weekend? When you get ready to go out tomorrow night, Missy B's on from 6 till 9 with her dance classics. You can have a party before your party.

starvation and black death raged across the land. There were many driven by the hunger to set sail for the Americas in search of a new life and a new hope. Oh, but there were some that couldn't cope, and they spent their life

your weekend going to be like? I'm meeting Shania, Shakira and Kylie in the Premier League. Oh no, I dreamt that. Head out on the highway. Would have been a wild weekend.

Morning, Dave. It's only natural that you should be sad, but it's coming towards the end of the breakfast show. What a will for you and I can shake off this mortal coil. It's bigger than us. You don't have to worry. I'll be back.

thank you to all you smiley, shiny, happy people who have listened to The Breakfast Show this morning. A pleasure and a privilege to play your tunes. This is Coast Radio, community radio for you, South East Northumberland and beyond.

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1: Tens of thousands of work experience placements will be available to get more young people into work. Lucy Gormley has more.
2: The placements will span sectors from construction to hospitality to social care, and it comes after the news that over a million 16 to 24-year-olds are not learning or earning. Former Labour Cabinet Minister Alan Milburn, who led the report, found a lack of work experience was the most common barrier to work, and students without family connections or strong networks are missing out.
1: Two people have been charged after a mother was shot and killed in Sheffield on Monday. 30-year-old Jamil Roan has been charged with murder, while Darian Dice, who's 32, is charged with assisting an offender. Former Scottish First Minister Nicola Sturgeon says she was deceived, misled and betrayed by her ex-husband after he admitted to embezzling money from the SNP. And a rocket belonging to Jeff Bezos' Blue Origin has exploded during a test launch. Mr. Bezos says it's been a very rough day, but they'll do whatever they can to get back flying. From Radio News Hub, I'm Frankie Hess.
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1: Sunny spells, leaving a dry and bright day for most of us. Cloudy with outbreaks of rain across the far north, northwest and southeast though. Warm for most of us with a high of 25 degrees Celsius, but cooler in the north.
4: 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It is Friday the 29th of May, well nearly at the end of May, can't believe it. God. 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
4: 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I can't remember the name of what show. What's going on there, Jess?
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4: Lucky, lucky people. If you do want a request, you want to shout out, or you want to tell us about something that's going on in our lovely little region, even if you've got a joke, as long as it's
5: keep
4: clean.
5: It clean.
4: As long as it's clean.
5: I can just imagine the jokes would get sent in. We'd have a laugh, but we couldn't say them on air.
4: Yes, yes. You can WhatsApp us on 07858 429 316, or you can call us on 01670 432 107.
5: Were you looking at me to make sure the number was right, or just because you wanted to impress us?
4: I just wanted to impress you.
5: I was going to say you've done it.
4: All I could hear in my head was that don't impress me much. Of course, if...
5: That's going to be played today.
4: If you know us personally, you can get in touch with us that way. And we also have an email.
5: We do? I don't know why I just didn't know what... studio@coastradio.co.uk.
4: So, yeah, you can get in touch with us that way as well.
5: That's fairly easy to remember.
4: Yeah. It is. But anyway, so Jess went, I want to know if we've got this song on here. So she's picked the first three songs, so if you don't like them, you can blame her.
5: I'm blaming the people who asked.
4: Who asked for the first one?
5: One of my friends.
4: All right.
5: That I met recently, so.
4: Right, so she asked for Kane Brown, Miles on It. Mm-hmm. Then we've got Rednecks, Cotton Eye Joe, one of my ultimate favourites there. And Sam Fender, Rain Me In, the clean edit. We'll have to say it's a clean edit. All right.
5: We promise.
4: Promise. All right, enjoy.
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2: All right, welcome back. So, there's a competition going on, and it is at the Tiny Toes Play Company. They're on Facebook, and it's to win a free soft play setup for any available date of your choice. And all you've got to do is go on their Facebook, like that post, share the post, and tag three friends. Now, it closes today, by the end of play today. So you need to get it done today, and the winner will be drawn tomorrow.
3: Ooh.
2: All right. So they're a fantastic company. They've only just started up about 2 months ago. It's a soft play company. They've got their own little baby girl, so it's all being tried and tested.
3: At least, you know, if they wasn't a try it on their own kid.
2: Oh yes.
3: Then
2: yes, and I've seen it because I was at the Ben's Christening and they had it there, and oh, it's amazing. Better than than some of the ones I've seen in the past. So go on there. It's the Tiny Toes Company. No, it's not.
3: Let's
2: try that
3: again. Hold on.
2: Mm-hmm. It's a tinytoesplayco.com. That's what it says on Facebook.
3: I'm sure if you typed in Tiny Toes Softly, I think that would
2: the Tiny Toes Play Co.
3: Unless you just type Tiny Toes, and I don't think that would be what you'd want.
2: No, don't Google it.
3: I mean,
2: you'd never know what you would get. Anyway, yeah. We got a message off our Richie.
3: Oh,
2: and he asked for a couple of requests. He asked for Michael Jackson, Beat It, and Teddy Swims, Lose Control. That one was for Clary, and Michael Jackson's for him. And he did send a joke.
3: Oh, is it clean?
2: It wasn't funny. Was it? Richie?
3: Sure,
2: it wasn't
3: sure
2: funny.
3: Richie found it funny.
2: Yeah.
3: Right.
2: Then he sent us another one.
3: You really don't want to say it, do you?
2: He sent us another one, and this one. Clary was flirting the other night in the hot tub because she's a good swimmer. It's taken a while for Jess to get that one. Flirting. Floating.
3: No, I got it. It was just it was just the fact that he thought that was a good joke.
2: Bless him.
3: Oh.
2: Bless him. Yeah. Well, anyway.
3: Let's move on.
2: Yeah, we have Michael Jackson, Beat It, Teddy Swims, Lose Control, and then we're putting Kenny Rogers and Dolly Parton, Islands in the Stream. Enjoy.

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2: All right, welcome back. Jess is just locking Marky Mark out. Not because, you know what I mean, because we wanted to, because he was leaving. So just locked the door after him. So just in case you wondered.
3: I was going to say, not that we'd have a problem with Marky Mark.
2: No. He's a lovely lad. Right, so this is a shout out for Kevin and Stephen, and they're from Heaton and Biker Church, and it is 16 to 18 Tossin Terrace, Heaton, Newcastle. Right, they've just had their church refurbished. Looks lovely, really nice. They asked if we could give them a shout out. On a Sunday they have services at 6:30 and Mondays 7 p.m. Then the first Thursday of the month, at 7 o'clock, they have their own circle. So that's it's Heaton and Biker Spiritualist Church, SNU Spiritualist Church. SNU stands for Spiritual National Union, just in case you wondered. Hmm. Yeah. So
3: the spirits,
2: yes,
3: have a union.
2: You are?
3: The spirits have a union?
2: Yes, we have a union.
3: Even in the afterlife, you get protected,
2: yes,
3: people.
2: Yes, of course you do.
3: I can just imagine that somebody would messaging going, they have a union.
2: They have a union. To do. If you're in that area and you want to go and, you know, see some good mediums on, go and see them. They're lovely, lovely lads. The whole committee are lovely.
3: A good medium.
2: Do you?
3: Just sat right beside us.
2: I wish I was a medium. XXL maybe. All right, that wasn't funny.
3: I was going to say, that was just mean.
2: Yeah, well, you know, if I can't be mean about myself, what's the point?
3: Decimal.
2: Yeah. Anyway, coming up now, we have Starship, Nothing's Gonna Stop Us Now.
3: Good song.
2: Ned Miller from A Jack to a King. This is from 1963.
3: I absolutely love the next one you've got on.
2: And Tom Petty, Free Falling.
3: So, I swear, I was born in the wrong year.
2: Yeah. Don't forget, if you want a request or you want to shout out, you want to tell us about a joke or something that's going on around our lovely little region.
3: Richie's set the bar really low.
2: Yeah, so anything above...
3: Sorry, Richie.
2: Anything above what Richie or me said would be funny.
3: I mean, I've got a horse joke, but it ain't that good.
2: Okay. We'll see that one next, you think?
3: Yeah, I'll save that for the next section.
2: Okay. Just get in touch with us. WhatsApp us on 07858 429 316, or call us on 01670 432 107. So enjoy the music.

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2: 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So yes,
3: sounds like a good idea.
2: Right, that one there, I don't know if that is continuing, but that's from May, so I won't say that one. So save the date, Miners Picnic. Oh wow, they bring the Miners Picnics back.
3: That's at Woodhall Museum, I'm guessing.
2: Yes, yeah, right. The Northumberland Miners Picnic is a jam-packed family day out celebrating our local mining heritage. Miners Memorial Service, so Saturday the 13th of June from 10:30, the annual Northumberland Miners Picnic will host a Miners Memorial Service at Woodhorn Museum. And then, so from 10 till 5 is the picnic on the same day, so Saturday the 13th of June. But at 10:30, they do a memorial service at Woodhorn. So that's where it is. Free entry, parking is £5, donations welcome. So yeah, get yourself along with that. I think I might go this year. I've never been to one since I was a kid. Both my granddads worked in the mines, you know.
3: My granddad worked in Lynemouth Colliery.
2: Yeah.
3: Even though he was at Woodhall, he lived in Woodhall.
2: My granddad lived in Asherton and he worked in Lynemouth. Mm. And my other granddad lived in Bedlington and he worked in Asherton. It's just a bit weird. But anyway. So coming up now, which is going to take us up to the news, is Mika Love Today, the script A Man Who Can't Be Loved, and Doubtry September. Enjoy.

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1: 300,000 new work experience placements are being put in place to try and get more young people into work. Lucy Gormanley has more.
2: The move comes after a report warned that too many young people were struggling to find work, with over a million either not in employment or education. The placements will cover sectors from construction to social care. Alan Milburn, who led a review into the issue, says a lack of work experience placements was the most cited barrier to work amongst young people, and those without connections are missing out.
1: A man and a woman have been charged after a mother of one described as an innocent bystander was shot and killed in Sheffield. 30-year-old Shanice Brooks was shot in the early hours of Bank Holiday Monday. More than half of Brits are against resident doctor strikes. That's according to YouGov, ahead of the British Medical Association's 16th walkout since 2023 next month. And Luke Littler admits he was close to walking away from darts after a series of incidents where crowds turned against him. But last night, he won the Premier League title. From Radio News Hub, I'm Frankie Hess.
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1: Sunny spells leaving a dry and bright day for most of us. Cloudy with outbreaks of rain across the far north, northwest and southeast though. Warm for most of us with a high of 25 degrees Celsius, but cooler in the north.
5: It's cooler in the north, but it's still lovely out there, isn't it?
6: It's quite deceiving because it looks like it's going to be cold, but it's actually quite nice and warm.
5: It's 18 degrees out there at the minute.
6: Mm.
5: And it's only, what time is it?
6: 11:02.
5: Halfway through a show already.
6: I know.
5: Can you believe it?
6: It doesn't feel like an hour's gone by.
5: No. I was just talking about my gorgeous grandbabies who I was away seeing last week. And my grandson Atlas is one in June, middle of June, and he's absolutely huge.
6: He
5: is the most placid baby you've ever seen, and he's just full of smiles and full of giggles, and he's just lush. So is my granddaughter. My granddaughter's called Aurora, and she's me little best mate.
6: My eldest niece Ellie apparently just doesn't tend to cry. She's literally all smiles. Look at her, she's just burst out smiling. I'm thinking,
5: Yeah. How long will it last? We don't know, but... And then we'll have to unleash them on this world, aren't we?
6: Not... No, in my family, the smiles won't last.
5: But no, Alice, I've just shown Jess a photograph. She knows my kids. And he's the double of his dad, isn't he?
6: It's frightening.
5: It's really frightening.
6: It's like my nephew, Frankie, and his dad, my brother. It's just... they look the same and they act the same. The mom's in trouble.
5: Yeah. So our Jack used to be happy when he was younger. Not so much now. Now he's an adult and has to do adult things. But you know, he's not as happy these days. Anyway, right. Don't forget, if you want a request, you want a shout out, you want to tell us about something going on in our lovely little region, you can WhatsApp us on 07858 429 316, or you can call us on 01670 432 107. Jess did promise us a joke earlier. And
6: it's
5: better than
6: Richie's, but it's not good.
5: So go ahead, Jess. Give us this joke.
6: Okay then, Tracy. What do horses put on the pancakes?
5: No idea, Jess. What do horses put on pancakes?
6: Maple syrup. It's better than Richie, guys. It's better than Richie's. And for everybody looking slightly confused, a stirrup is something that you'd put on a horse if you were horse riding. It's what your feet go into.
5: Yeah. So please send in some funny jokes.
6: Please, better than them.
5: Clean, funny jokes.
6: I thought I'd set the bar low.
5: Well,
6: if mine's bad,
5: it couldn't have got any lower than what we've already had.
6: Literally all you can do is be better than that.
5: Yeah. So, yeah, send in your jokes for it.
6: I can guarantee
5: it will
6: be better.
5: Anyway, we have Def Leppard, Photograph, Scorpions, Rocky Like a Hurricane, and Van Halen, Why Can't This Be Love?

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1: Welcome back.
2: I think you can tell we've heard that jingle so many times. I mean, you were moving along with it.
1: Yeah, I was. We have just been sent in a joke from our very own Glenda. Thank you, Glenda.
2: Glenda's better than ours.
1: A horse goes into the bar. The bartender says, "What's with the long face?"
2: You said it's a bad joke, but you
1: It's
2: you
1: an
2: laughed.
1: Old one. It's an oldie but a goodie. It's a bit like the, you know, why did the chicken cross the road to get the other side?
2: It's
1: joke.
2: A bit like, why didn't the skeleton go to the party? Because he had nobody to go with.
1: Oh, dear. Yeah, they're just getting worse, aren't they? Well, from us, they are, anyway.
2: Yes.
1: Keep your jokes coming in, folks. Give us a smile. Put a smile on my faces, because we're miserable, aren't we, Jess?
2: I mean, speak for yourself. I'm in quite a good mood.
1: I shall speak for myself. I am always miserable. Okay, I'm not. Right, anyway.
2: I was going to say, no, you're not.
1: So, what are the annual days?
2: Well, I think this one's quite amped, considering the week we've had. It's National Heat Awareness Day.
1: Yeah, be aware of that heat.
2: If you are likely to have some sort of reaction, please stay in the shade.
1: So, you know what it is? I've come out in a rash all over my arms, but I've never been in the sun.
2: Do you think that might be why?
1: Well, because I haven't been in the sun.
2: No, but like it's telling you, like, there's been a heat change and you might need to go in the sun.
1: No, because I've been in the sun. I don't like it.
2: I don't like it. It's National Paperclip Day.
1: The paperclip has so many uses. That's the thing with paperclips. So they deserve the day.
2: What are you using them for, apart from folding paper?
1: There's many things. You know when you get your SIM card out your phone?
2: Yeah, true.
1: You can use it for that. There's loads of things you can use it for. Pick a lock.
2: This one Tracy likes. National Biscuit Day, people.
1: Biscuits! Love a biscuit and a cup of tea.
2: Yeah.
1: Solves everything.
2: International Everest Day.
1: Everest, as in Mount.
2: Yep. National Alligator Day.
1: No, I don't like alligators. Although I've got a crocodile at home. He's a cocker spaniel, but he's got sharp teeth.
2: Which one are you on about here?
1: Hugo, the new one. So that's what they call them, crocodiles.
2: Oh, right, okay.
1: Yeah.
2: This might be an idea for everybody. Put a pillow on your fridge day.
1: Honestly, every time she says that, I think she's going to say something else. Put a pillow on your friend's head day. Why would you want to put a pillowcase on your fridge, though? What does it do?
2: Cools it? I'm guessing. If you put something on or in your fridge, it's going to cool it.
1: But you said put it on your fridge.
2: I know, because that's what my thought was, why wouldn't you put it in?
1: In the fridge.
2: But it said on. So, I don't know. I'm only doing what I...
1: We're dressing my fridges as pillowcases now.
2: I'm only reading what I've...
1: Yeah, don't shoot the messenger.
2: I didn't write it.
1: Don't shoot the messenger.
2: And the last two are Learn About Composting Day.
1: Oh, composting, okay.
2: My granda used to do it with the horse and dog muck.
1: Lovely.
2: And the last one is National Snail Day.
1: Snail. Love the snail. No, I don't, but you know.
2: I was going to say, plant lovers will not like snails.
1: No. It's like the cabbage white butterflies, they don't like them either because they... put holes in their cabbages and stuff. So
2: I feel like that was quite an amped set of days for the
1: weekend. We're going to have to look into this, putting the pillowcase on the fridge day.
2: We're only going to.
1: Because I really don't understand.
2: It's going to bug you, isn't it?
1: It is. It's going to really bug us. I don't understand the logic in that one.
2: I think it says, your pillow brings you comfort every night, but you've probably been frustrated at how this resource is often wasteful, ignored throughout each day. However, during putting a pillow on your fridge can make sure your pillow is working all day to bring prosperity and good fortune. Well, I'm sorry, but...
1: Where are you putting it? Are you putting it on top of your fridge? Are you just sliding it on the door? What are you doing with this pillowcase?

0: kiss.
1: I mean, it literally just shows you two pictures of pillows, and it hasn't even got a fridge in it.
0: Put a pillow on your fridge.
1: Yeah.
0: It's not a pillowcase.
1: I didn't say pillowcase. You said pillowcase.
0: Why did I think you said pillowcase?
1: I don't know.
0: But even still, why are you putting pillows on your fridge? Honestly.
1: What the heck?
0: Anyway, we're going to crack on with
1: some
0: music.
1: I feel like some people have got too much time on their hands.
0: You think?
1: They've actually decided today was put a pillow on your fridge day.
0: Right. We're going to crack on with some music because that's just weird. So we've got Shine Down, Second Chance, woo-hoo, Backstreet Boys, I Want It That Way, and Ellie Golden Lights. Enjoy.
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0: All right.
1: Just to prove we're not letting this go, Tracy has Googled it.
0: I Googled, put a pillow on your fridge day. Right. It's a quirky, light-hearted holiday celebrated annually on May the 29th. According to folklore, placing a pillow on top of your refrigerator for the day invites wealth, good fortune and prosperity into your home. Now everybody's going to be putting pillows on top of their fridge.
1: Do you know what's going to be even better though? Like, if they've got partners, they're going to the partners are going to come back home from work and they're just going to be like, why is there a pillow on the fridge?
0: Yeah. It says the tradition is believed to be a modern day twist on an older European customs from the 1900s where people placed cloth, linens or even food stuffed pillows inside their larders to ensure a bountiful harvest and good luck. While it's entirely rooted in good natured superstition, it has become a fun social media tradition that we've never heard of. You can learn more about the quirky origins of the holiday on Checky Day.
1: I'm sorry, you lost me after somebody had said food stuffed pillows.
0: Yeah. And it does say,
1: why would you stuff your pillows with food?
0: It did say that because obviously modern day we have fridges rather than pantries. They just decided to put it either on or in the fridge.
1: Could you imagine a pillow filled with potatoes?
0: And it just said, if you've got a spare pillow, put it on top of your fridge or in your fridge. I don't have room in my fridge to put a pillow, to be fair.
1: No, I don't.
0: You know what I mean?
1: And on my fridge is where I keep my stuff for the wash machine.
0: Yeah, so, yeah. Anyway.
1: Nah, you can't say we don't do the research for you. People.
0: Yeah, there's something you didn't know you needed to know.
1: And you may still not.
0: And you wish you never knew about. Anyway, I got a lovely message off my friend Tracy, who is sitting at the beach listening to us. So, good morning, Tracy. We hope you're having a great day. So, I thought we'd dedicate these next two songs to you. So, we've got The Beach Boys, Good Vibrations, and Madonna, Holiday. Because it does look like you're on holiday wherever you are. It looks beautiful.
1: It looks really nice.
0: It does. So, enjoy.

0: had a reply back from my friend Tracy. She is in South Beach, in Blyth. And it looks absolutely gorgeous. It really does. Might have to go and join her, I think. Anyway.
1: Tracy's sitting on the beach.
0: Yeah, why not? Saves four of us sitting in the church. Because there's normally four of us in the church. Anyway, we're going to be leaving now. We'll be back next Friday for more From Toast to Coast. And I will be back tomorrow at 12 o'clock for the Heavenly Request Show. So, yeah. Well, hope you have a brilliant weekend. The sun's starting to come out now. So, yeah. It looks absolutely gorgeous out there. So have a great weekend. Stay safe.
1: And keep it coast, everybody.
0: Goodbye.
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1: A group of MPs have accused the Ministry of Defence of not doing enough to tackle the billions of pounds lost to fraud.
2: They could use AI and modern digital technology to try and work out where trends are looking as though fraud might be committed.
1: Yes, the Geoffrey Clifton Brown, chair of the Public Accounts Committee, says the amount lost could pay for a brand new hospital every year. Meanwhile, the government says a long-delayed review into defence spending will be published when it's ready. The Conservatives have been putting pressure on ministers to release it after it was originally due last summer. West has heard the cause of death of three sisters found off Brighton Beach is still unknown. Their bodies were pulled from the water back on the 13th, detectives say. There's nothing to suggest anyone else was involved. Tens of thousands of new work experience placements are being made available as part of plans to tackle youth unemployment. There'll be in industries including hospitality and construction. And Monty Don has had a telling off from the BBC for wearing a barber jacket on Gardener's World, a brand he's previously appeared in an advert for. The BBC guidelines say that's not allowed. 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
4: New figures reveal that for the seventh consecutive year, most UK accidental drowning deaths happened inland rather than at the coast. Professor Mike Tipton, chair of National Water Safety Forum, explains.
5: The British Isles are not just surrounded by cold water all year, they contain it. If people find themselves near water, they need to respect the water. If they're going to enter it slowly. And if they get into trouble, float to live. Turn on your back and just scull gently until you get yourself back under control.
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1: Dry and sunny for most, but some patches of cloud and rain across Scotland and southeast England. Top temperatures today, 25 degrees Celsius in London, 21 in Belfast, 19 in Glasgow.
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0: Well, good afternoon. It is Friday, the 29th of May, 2026. It is Thank Hosts Friday with your host, me, creating you through till 3 p.m. A massive thank you to Jess and to Tracy. Jess will be back next week and Tracy will be back tomorrow. So it's all things Northern Soul, Soul and Motown for the next 3 hours. Obviously, last week was the 200th show, so that means this week is the 201st show. 201st show, I should say. So it's going to be a bit more Motown and Soul rather than Northern Soul today. But if you've got a request or even a dedication or even if you want a name mentioned, send me a WhatsApp to 07858 429 316, or if you're feeling brave like I say every week, give me a call on the studio landline, which is 01670 432 107, or if you're working from home or you're actually at work, send me an email to studio@coastradio.co.uk. All right, I am in the middle of training, so good afternoon, Vic. Hello.
1: Hiya.
0: You're feeling very nervous, aren't you?
1: Yes, I am.
0: You are. So you're hoping to be doing this show, we'll say, about 6 weeks' time. Do you want to let people know roughly a little insight of what you're going to be doing?
1: Well, I'd like to do like a nighttime show, and I'm a psychologist, so I'd like to like tackle some relevant subjects, get out in the community and speak to people and hopefully do some fun interviews with people.
0: Excellent. So there you are. You've heard it first. So Vic, hopefully we'll be starting in about 6 weeks' time. We'll hear more from you very shortly, though. But thank you for that.
1: Thank you.

0: That's a warm one, yes. It is, of course, California Soulouts, Tammy Terrell and Marvin Gaye. Before going any further, I'm going to say good afternoon to quite a few people. So, pin back your lug holes. Good afternoon to Kim, to Lily, to Sasha, and to Bruno, to Ruby, to Fudge, to Sharon, to Jim Gibbon, to the Estuary Department at Wandsbeck, to Seton Park Medical Group, to Sue and Steve Mace, Steve Pridmore, the All Appreciation of Northumberland Northern Soul Society. That takes some saying as well. And Steve Brown, if you are listening, good afternoon to you too. And Vic, would you like to say good afternoon to a few people?
1: I'll say good afternoon to my little boy, Brody, at home.
0: Brody.
1: It's the school halls, isn't it?
0: I'm thinking, it should be at school, surely.
1: Yeah, it's still the school halls.
0: And how old is he?
1: He is 10.
0: He could have been in. He could have been sat there.
1: Oh, I know, he's a YouTuber. He loves anything like this. So, yeah, he would have loved it.
0: Excellent. Anybody else?
1: Just my family and friends who are supporting us.
0: So, like I said, Vic will be starting hopefully within 6 weeks, and we'll tell you all about it again a bit more. But you just want to tell people what's coming next, number two and number three there. See if you can...
1: So, what's coming next is Nathan Jones by the Supremes and
0: Stevie Wonder.
1: Stevie Wonder.

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Night in the Pips. For Mr. Paul Kirby there. All right then, just let you know the things that's happening in and around the areas in the next couple of days. So tomorrow, which is the 30th, at Lymouth Church, you've got Jackson J Soul, and that's a soul and Motown singer. That's £6 on the door. Tonight at Breeze Blythe, doesn't see what starting time it is, but ABBA will be there. And no, it's not the real ABBA, however, £20 on the door. And Saturday at Pegswood Club, Kiosk Station, that's at 9 o'clock also. I'll let you know what's happening elsewhere very shortly. But in the meantime, Steve, Mr. Pridmore, hope you're dancing with your headphones on at work. Got some Joe Tex, The Incredibles, and some Don Thomas just for you.

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0: Good afternoon, I'm Vic, and you're listening to Thank Host It's Friday.
1: There you are. It's that easy. So you're going to be doing a new show, hopefully in a few weeks' time. So if, the only way to learn is to go live, okay? So all you've got to do now is a couple of events you've got there, okay?
0: Yeah.
1: And let the world know what's happening.
0: Right, so tonight at Bly's Scenics, we have the Counterfeit 60 show on. And tomorrow at the Marketplace in Morpeth, we have the Howell Comedy Club at 6 p.m.
1: There you are. And we've got some songs coming on now. So these next, number 4, 5 and 6, tell the world what's happening next.
0: We have James Brown with Give It Up or Turn It Loose. Harold Melvin and the Blue Notes with Get Out and Let Me Cry. And we have Waynard K. Frog with Green Door.

to one already, so I'll be back after the news. Don't go anywhere. Keep it Coast. 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I suppose your Bluetooth, we were down in, I think it was Penrith a few months ago now, Bluetooth the phone to the car, and we got down there and people are listening in Dubai, Scotland, New Zealand, my cousins in Australia. So you can pick up Coast Radio pretty much anywhere you like. So right, I'll be back after the news. Keep it Coast, Coast with a K.

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1: Two brothers accused of assaulting a police officer at Manchester Airport won't face a third trial. Footage was widely shared online. Two separate juries weren't able to reach a verdict. Mohamed Fahir Amaz was convicted of assaulting two female officers. The government says a long-delayed review into how much it spends on defence will be published as soon as it's ready. It was due to come out last summer, but ministers say work's still going on to finalise it. Meanwhile, pressure on the Ministry of Defence to crack down on how much it's losing to fraud. Sir Geoffrey Clifton Brown, who chairs the Public Accounts Committee, says it adds up to £1.5 billion a year.
2: The large district general hospital costs about £1 billion to build. 1.5 hospitals lost each year, potentially in fraud and error within the Ministry of Defence.
1: The Prime Minister's condemned a Russian drone strike that injured two people in Romania last night. Sir Keir Starmer's called it a serious violation of NATO airspace. And the King and Queen will be at Derby Day at Epsom next weekend. It's the only classic the late Queen Elizabeth failed to win as an owner. From Radio News, I'm Phil Towers.
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1: Dry and sunny for most, but some patches of cloud and rain across Scotland and southeast England. Top temperatures today, 25 degrees Celsius in London, 21 in Belfast, 19 in Glasgow.

yes, another classic Four Tops. Especially for Sandra. And before the news, we had Roy Hamilton. And that one was for Sandra too. Got to say a happy birthday to Lucas. Got a message in from Andrew before the news. So happy second birthday to Lucas. I hope you're having a lovely day. If we can play you a song, just let me know, Andrew. And I'm sure I can squeeze it in before 3 o'clock for you. Right, coming next, we've got four. In fact, well, one from me. And then we're going to let Vic take over the reels again. So up next, we've got some Frankie Valli. And then it's over to you.

0: And you're live now, going over to you, Vic.
1: Hi. So we've got some community news.
0: The headphones have fallen off at the same time.
1: Yeah, I know. I'm trying to juggle. So Sunday at the Ashdean, we've got Steve's Sunday pub quiz at 7:30. And tomorrow at Widrington Community Centre, we've got Northern Soul Night, which will include the...
0: Featuring the Odells,
1: yeah. Odells, yeah. And that's at 6 p.m. and it's £8 a ticket. And also tomorrow at Blythe United Social Club, we have Mad Manners, and that starts at 7 p.m.
0: You're doing so well. Read my writing, to be fair, aren't you?
1: Yes, I'm struggling, but I'm getting
0: there. Yeah, getting there. Right, tell the folks at home what's coming up next on the system there.
1: So we've got Ike and Tina Turner, A Fool for a Fool, followed by Garnet Mims, As Long As I Have You. Then we have David Ruffin with Road by the Place. Thank you.

0: Oh, what a track. Joe Tex and Show Me. Before that, of course, Chuck Wood was 7 years Too Long. Before that one was Carl Douglas with Serving a Sentence of Life. Right, just a bit more community news to let you know that Ashington trials are starting for the under-17s Titans team. Unclear trial dates are as follows. The 2nd, the 9th, the 16th, the 23rd and 30th of June, every Tuesday between 6 and 7pm at the Hurst Park Field, NH639BA. Anybody can join it. See, for the under-17s, must have shin pads and boots. And if you can, please try to get there 10 minutes before the start time. And the players must be in school years 11 or 12 from September this year. So that's trials at Asherton Hurst Park Field, NH639BA. Contact Jamie on 0756 286 1829. There you are. Right, up next got some Lou Ragland, the Just Brothers and the Barkees. Why not?
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1: A teenage boy has become the 12th person to die after getting into difficulty in water during this week's hot weather. The 16-year-old's body was recovered from Bracklin Falls in Stirlingshire last night. Two brothers accused of assaulting a police officer at Manchester Airport won't face a third trial. Footage of the incident went viral back in 2024. Mohamed Fahir Amars was convicted of assaulting the officer's two female colleagues. The government says a long-delayed review into defence spending will be published when it's ready. The Conservatives have been putting pressure on ministers to release it after it was originally due last summer. Meanwhile, a group of MPs have accused the Ministry of Defence of not doing enough to tackle billions of pounds lost to frauds.
2: They could use modern digital technology to try and work out where trends are looking as though fraud might be committed.
1: Sir Geoffrey Clifton Brown, chair of the Public Accounts Committee, says the amount lost could pay for a brand new hospital every year. And Monty Don has had a telling off from the BBC for wearing a barber jacket on Gardener's World, a brand he's appeared in an advert for. The Beeb's guidelines say that's not allowed. From Radio News Sub, I'm Phil Towers.
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1: Dry and sunny for most, but some patches of cloud and rain across Scotland and southeast England. Top temperatures today, 25 degrees Celsius in London, 21 in Belfast, 19 in Glasgow.
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0: Now, I was going to get you to talk, but how are you finding things, Vic? How are you finding the setup, the studio, the...
1: Well, I'm learning. I'm enjoying it, but I think I need another few training sessions from you. But you've been brilliant today. I'm really enjoying it. Thank you.
0: Appreciate it. I think very much. So just to reiterate, what you're doing. So about 6 weeks' time, you're going to have your one little show. We've even got a show name now, which will be
1: Coast After Dark.
0: Coast After Dark, and you're going to be. I suppose it's a bit of a talk show, a bit of light-hearted banter, a bit of chat in between, obviously some serious stuff as well.
1: Yeah, like a community talk show, so I want to be out and about in the community.
0: Yeah, so if you see Vic there with the microphone running around, don't run away. She's after some interviews as well, yeah?
1: Yeah, please don't run away. Please come and speak to her.
0: She'll be along with the lanyard and the coast top and the microphone.
1: Yes.
0: Yeah. So Vic, thank you very much. You want to stick around for a little bit longer?
1: I am, yes. Thank you.
0: Excellent, not a problem. Do you want to just tell people what's coming next? And we've got number two and number three there.
1: Right, it is Mary Wells, Your Best to the Punch.
0: Oh, I think you need your glasses on.
1: It's miles away from the mic.
0: You Beat Me to the Punch.
1: You Beat Me to the Punch.
0: Which is Kim's favourite song and that one. Go on.
1: Little Carl called in and competition ain't nothing.
0: There you are.

0: community together.
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0: Yes, that was the Drifters with Drip Drop. The time has come for me to leave the building. I'll be back next week. But before we go, Vic has something to say.
1: Oh, thank you very much for today. I've really enjoyed this training session. Thank you.
0: No problem. And obviously, like I said, but 6 weeks' time, we'll have a new show called Coast After Dark with Vic. Yes. And I'm looking forward to it.
1: Yes, I'm really excited to get started. Thank you.
0: No problem. Thank you very much. And that concludes today's training and today's show. Thank you, everybody. Bye-bye for now.

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1: A teenage boy has become the 12th person to die after getting into difficulty in water during this week's hot weather. The 16-year-old's body was recovered from Bracklin Falls in Stirlingshire last night. Three people have died after falling from a high-rise block of flats in London. It happened at Elephant and Castle early yesterday morning and is being treated as unexplained. There's pressure on the Ministry of Defence to crack down on how much it's losing to fraud. Sir Geoffrey Clifton Brown, who chairs the Public Accounts Committee, says it adds up to £1.5 billion a year.
2: The large general hospital costs about £1 billion to build. 1.5 hospitals lost each year in fraud and error within the Ministry of Defence.
1: Meanwhile, the government says a long-delayed review into defence spending will be published when it's ready. It was originally due last summer. The Prime Minister's condemned a Russian drone strike that injured two people in Romania last night. Sir Keir Starmer has called it a serious violation of NATO airspace. And the King and Queen will be at Derby Day at Epsom next weekend. It's the only classic the late Queen Elizabeth failed to win as an owner. From Radio News Hub, I'm Phil Towers.
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1: Dry and sunny for most, but some patches of cloud and rain across Scotland and southeast England. Top temperatures today, 25 degrees Celsius in London, 21 in Belfast, 19 in Glasgow.

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I'm keeping on with my words. So strong, pure perfection from beginning to the end.

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1: Two men accused of assaulting a police officer at Manchester Airport will not face a second retrial. Mohammed Ahmad and Fahir Ahmaz denied assaulting Greater Manchester Police Constable Zachary Marsden during a brawl in July 2024. Their lawyer, Amar Anwar, says the pair have been subjected to horrific abuse.
2: The brothers have been accused of being rapists, terrorists, drug dealers, yet they are nothing of the sort. Prior to this incident, both Fahir Ahmaz and Mohammed Ahmad had never been in trouble before.
1: NATO has condemned Russia's drone attack on Romania as reckless. Two people were injured in the bombing on an apartment block. A teenage boy has become the 12th person to die after getting into difficulty in water during this week's hot weather. The 16-year-old's body was recovered from Bracklin Falls in Stirlingshire. And just over three quarters of first-class letters are delivered on time, way off the target of 93%. That's the latest from Radio News Hub. I'm David Hall.
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1: A dry evening with clear spells, but there will be some rain across Scotland. Fog will develop later in the southwest, but staying warm in the southeast with a low of 15 degrees Celsius.

Well, that was the Communards with Don't Leave Me This Way, the best-selling single of 1986. And that is the inspiration for my show this week, The Class of 86. The exam season is upon us. It is 40 years since I did my O-levels, not GCSEs. And a group of friends that are with me at that time are still my friends now. We meet each other regularly. So the year of 86 and the class of 86, a finer group of women you wouldn't want to know, are my inspiration for this week. Now, it is 40 years since we did our O-levels, but that means that we started school in 1974.

0: Well, three absolute classics there from 1974. We had David Essex, Gonna Make You a Star, Susie Quattro, Devil Gate Drive, and of course you were all up and dancing to Mud and Tiger Feet, I'm sure. So yeah, we were the rising fives of 1974, toddling off to school. Our first school, of course, is now a museum. Obviously it is. It was a school, Victorian school, complete with outdoor toilets and that sizal toilet paper that said, "Now please wash your hands." We didn't really know to be told, "Please wash your hands," largely because everything that was on the paper had now slid all over your hands, so we didn't really need instructions. Anyway, coming up after the ads, we've got some more classics from 74.
1: 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Then call Copper Cars in Blyth. Whether it's a quick trip across town, an early airport run, or a night out with friends, Copper Cars will get you there safely, comfortably, and right on.

of all of those songs. So we had Barry White with You're the First to Last, My Everything, Johnny Bristol with Hang On In There Baby, and of course the unmistakable Kung Fu Fighting by Carl Douglas. I was chatting to my sister about this show over the weekend, and she said, oh yeah, 1974 Kung Fu Fighting, you've got to play that one. Do you remember we played it at my party? I'm like, I've no recollection. Yeah, my birthday party, when you were taking centre stage as usual, and virtually Kung Fu kicked my friends out of the door and into A&E. So, yeah, probably don't follow that particular trend unless you've been trained. We've got another song coming up, and it's a standalone one because it was a big surprise to me, and I wonder if it's a surprise to you.

0: Knock on wood. Who knew that David Bowie had done a cover version? Well, maybe you did. I certainly didn't. Another hit for him in 1974. So some real choice tunes on offer. The year I toddled off to school, my very first school that is now a museum.
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0: Well, we're moving into the 80s now, not far into the 80s, the year of the royal wedding, the year we all went off to big school. But not before, of course, we'd had our Lady Di haircut. I think that was just me. And that was ready. That was in preparation, I now seem to remember, for the Fenland School's road safety quiz. Obviously I was team captain. Sadly we didn't win, but you know, never mind, that wasn't my fault and I don't bear a grudge at all. So yeah, we had our royal wedding, Charles and Di, in the July of that year. I was wagtail of the week when I went away to the holiday park, and we all came back in September with our knickerbockers and frilly blouses, full of youthful hope and enthusiasm, wondering what high school was going to bring. And as it turned out, it brought Mr. Hill, careers / geography teacher, some frazzles and some panda cola and some classics at the school disco. Karen, the first one is especially for you.

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1: Well, I can only apologise for that version of the Human League. I mean, I'm sure it was fine, but it certainly wasn't what I wanted. I can't really imagine Chris Hill, the geography teacher, giving it large in the school gymnasium with his glow sticks. Anyway, we had one more that was rudely interrupted there from the dancehall discotheque, and I think this will more than make up for anything that I did wrong with the Human League.

Are we ever, ever going to tire of that song? It's an absolute classic and I think I will love it always. I should have told you that this is pre-recorded, so there's going to be no kind of travel tonight. I'm hoping it's a bit better than normal because it's school holidays and there's not going to be any requests tonight apart from the requests that Kat, Ruth, Sally and Karen and possibly a few others might pop up have sent in for this week's Class of 86 inspired tribute. So we've got our feature Something for the Dad. Oddly, these are old records, but they had a bit of a renaissance in 1986 for one reason or another.

Well, of course, I've had some of the biggest laughs of my life with the class of 86, Karen, Sally, Ruth and Kat. Not least when we went on our first school residential at the big school. Now, we were offered, I think, a week-long trip to York, but three of us somehow ended up on 3 days at the local gravel pits in the torrential rain, learning, and I use that term loosely, to do water sports. Now, I'm not going to say too much because I will never, ever be forgiven, but when you are trapezing on a small sailing boat and one of your number is hooked onto a harness and two of your number are laughing so hard that they actually can't control themselves, the person sticking out of the boat is dipping up and down in the water like the fresh fish catch of the day. Honestly, it definitely is a you had to be there. But school residentials are absolutely the best, aren't they? But anyway, the one I'm talking about, who shall remain nameless, she did get her own back. I do believe that she still holds the school record for the fastest runner on two legs. And in fact, baby, she was born to run.

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1: A man's pleaded guilty to 14 counts of aiding suicides in Canada after he sold toxic chemicals online. 60-year-old Kenneth Laws entered guilty pleas relating to his Canadian victims, but is alleged to have sold chemicals linked to the deaths of 73 British people. He won't face charges in the UK due to legal complexities. Nigel Farage is under fire after comments he made during the first Manchester Airport assault trial. Mohamed Ahmad and Fahir Ahmaz will now not face a second retrial for an attack on PC Zachary Marsden in July 2024. The Reform UK leader posted and spoke publicly about the trial, which their lawyer, Amar Anwar, says was unhelpful.
2: Mr. Farage's posts reach an audience of millions with unacceptable attacks on the jury, falsely accusing them of being all Asian and all Muslim. Nothing was further from the truth.
1: And the number of drivers who admit to illegal phone use is at an eight-year high, according to the RAC. That's the latest from Radio News Hub. I'm David Hall.
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1: A dry evening with clear spells, but there will be some rain across Scotland. Fog will develop later in the southwest, but staying warm in the southeast with a low of 15 degrees Celsius.
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5: Coast Radio. Well, welcome back to part two of the show. Now, I have mucked things up just ever so slightly. You just missed Beyonce, who runs the world. You see, I had another running song. We don't just throw this stuff together. But I didn't press record quickly enough. So I don't know what will happen. Just at the end of the programme, there'll be a little gap, I guess. So we've got three more tracks coming up now. You know, when you're a grown-up and your kids are, you know, annoying you and ruining your life, that kind of thing, and they get a little bit older and they realise that you probably never had a life ever before. My daughter's at Nottingham at uni and she was talking about going to Rock City and I went, oh yeah, I went there when my friend Kat used to be there at uni.
6: No, you didn't. Rock City didn't exist 100 years ago.
5: Well, I did go to Rock City because they had some fine acts on in Rock City, two of whom you're about to hear now. So, Kat, thank you for taking me to see Jimmy Somerville. Absolutely fantastic. And Grace Jones, absolutely bonkers. The third track is In Excess. And that wasn't one that we didn't ever go and see In Excess. I was never lucky enough to see Michael Hutchence in the flesh. But the five of us would definitely get on the dance floor to In Excess. So here come three more memories from the class of 86.

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3: Well, the next three tracks coming up have got absolutely nothing in common apart from the Class of 86 chose them. And they're all bangers and you will love them just as much as I love those girls. And I would say that, wouldn't I? And I would play their choices because at the end of the day, they know things.

0: Well, it is a fantastic day, isn't it, when you're with your bestest and oldest friends. There you go, for a proper smashy and nicey link. Yeah, we've done loads of stuff together over the years, not just gone to school together. What have we done? We've climbed Ben Nevis, we've walked across the top of the Millennium Dome, we've shot down the world's fastest zip line in Wales, we've been caving, we've been to a slate mine, we've even learned to play the Northumbrian pipe. Well, I say we learn to play. I think our rendition of Three Blind Mice was almost recognisable. Anyway, my friends are better than your friends.
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4: Well, as I said, the class of 86 are joined together from the fact that we did our O-levels in 1986. So it is exam season. I'm not under too many illusions that there are going to be loads of 16-year-olds listening to this show. But if you do know someone who's doing their exams, remind them it doesn't define them. By the time they're, let's say 17, no one will really care what O-levels or GCSEs, I should say, that they've got. In fact, it just occurs to me that some of them might only be 15, like Sally, who is the baby of our gang. You, Sally, who I hadn't really realised you were only 15 when you did your O-levels. You must have been very, very clever. Anyway, the same year that we did our O-levels, these three were hit.

Well, all those songs came from 1986, the year that Clint Eastwood was the mayor of Carmel, Margaret Thatcher was the Prime Minister of Great Britain, Mike Tyson became the youngest ever world heavyweight boxing champion, and then a gang of kids from a TV show in England went to meet Nancy Reagan and her husband Ronnie, the President of the United States. Paula, you are going to absolutely love this classic.

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1: Well, I'm not responsible for the advert placement, and I can only apologise, but poor, poor Zamo. Anyway, as I say, this is pre-recorded today, but you can still get in touch on the WhatsApp ready for next week on 07858 429316, or email studio@coastradio.co.uk, or get in touch on Facebook, which is Foxy's Friday Drive Time Facebook page. That's what Julie did. Now, I have got one cheesy track, well, it depends on your point of view, from all the others, doesn't it, that my friend Julie, right down south, asked for this song ages and ages ago when I first decided I was going to try out on the radio. Now seems to be the perfect time because it is a classic from 1974, and you will all love it and you will all sing and dance along.

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1: Well, we're back again, and for now, for the next two tracks, we've got people who were actually born in 1986. Lady Gaga and Florence Welch from Florence and the Machine. So enjoy. They were born when I was taking my O-levels. Imagine that.

finish, this is my theme tune as dedicated to me by those girls. So Kat, Ruth, Sally and Karen, thank you for inspiring me this evening and picking us some banging tunes.

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1: Two men accused of assaulting a police officer at Manchester Airport will not face a second retrial. Mohammed Ahmad and Fahir Ahmaz denied assaulting PC Zachary Marsden during a brawl in July 2024, footage of which went viral on social media. Their lawyer, Amir Anwar, says the pair have been subjected to horrific abuse.
2: The brothers have been accused of being rapists, terrorists, drug dealers, yet they are nothing of the sort. Both Fahir Ahmaz and Mohammed Ahmad had never been in trouble before.
1: A man who's accused of selling toxic chemicals online has pleaded guilty to aiding suicides in Canada. Kenneth Law is alleged to have sold products which are also linked to the deaths of 73 British people, but won't face charges here in the UK. A teenage boy's become the 12th person to die after getting into difficulty in water during this week's hot weather. And one in four first-class letters are delivered late. That's the latest from Radio News Hub. I'm David Hall.
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1: Clear for most this evening with some rain across Scotland. Fog is likely to develop later in the southwest, but it's staying warm in the southeast, a low of 15 degrees Celsius.
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Do not attempt to leave the dance floor. The DJ booth is conducting a troubleshoot test of the entire system. Somehow, while the party was in progress, an unidentified frequency has been existing in the system for some time.

Ascent Homes, we create beautifully designed new homes in some of Northumberland's most sought-after locations, where countryside calm meets everyday convenience.